0: The Fate of Ophelia, Taylor Swift. It's always about who you know to get you those really good jobs, even if you're Taylor Swift's dog. Hi, it's Bill. Taylor Swift and Mr. Taylor Swift, Travis Kelce, have debuted a new fluffy Samoyed pup named Wendy. Saw it in some pictures earlier this summer. But yes, they've got a brand new puppy, and the puppy's already got a modeling career, appearing in a Tommy Hilfiger ad. Well, how'd it happen? Well, Gigi Hadid, Taylor Swift's bestie, was the model for the shoot, and Tommy's people needed a young dog that was photogenic to use in the ad campaign. Well, Gigi knew just the perfect little puffball to be in the advertising campaign. And sure enough, call was made, and the Nepo puppy is the ideal choice. It is really all about who you know. Don't get me wrong, puppy's adorable, but it is about who you know.
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4: Skies will stay clear tonight. Our low 71. Then tomorrow, sunny and hot, 96 with a southeast breeze 5 to 15 miles an hour. On Saturday, partly cloudy, isolated afternoon thunderstorms, high temp of 95. On Sunday, scattered thunderstorms and 91. On Monday, Labor Day, cloudy, thunderstorms, breezy 90. From the Storm Center, I'm Jay Trobeck.

0: cancer were contributing factors, but not the underlying cause. Yeah, I miss Tim Curry. He still, to me, is the original Pennywise.
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0: bad habits, Ed Sheeran. When everything you touch seems to turn to gold automatically, and then all of a sudden it doesn't, that can lead to depression. That was the story Joe Jonas shared recently in a podcast, his brothers share. And yeah, we played them earlier in the hour. Got me thinking about how Joe was honest that after his 2011 solo album didn't really perform well at all, it was a blow to his ego, and it led to a lot of self-doubt and questioning, and now the boys are back. I just, at times like this, you just kind of want to see other people realize that, yeah, there are some hurdles, there are some difficulties in life, but there are also paths available to get out of it.
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6: It's going to stay hot through Labor Day. Overnight tonight, clear sky, low 71. Tomorrow, sunny and 96. That's 16 degrees above average. A southeast breeze, 5 to 15 miles an hour. On Saturday, partly cloudy, isolated thunderstorms, high temp of 95. And on Sunday, scattered thunderstorms and 91. From the storm center, Keller Land TV, I'm meteorologist Che Trowback.

0: Dreaming of you, Selena. The team at Dollywood says they're going to be working 9 to 5 to honor the music icon in a way that she would like. Hyattsville. Recently, you know, Dolly Parton sadly passed away. But they're going to honor her memory with a new installation at Dollywood. They're designing a cascading mountainside waterfall that's going to be set outside the chapel to kind of encourage you to take a beat and reflect on where you are and Dolly. Also, it's going to include a sculpted guitar, and the chapel itself is going to have a new stained glass window depicting the changing seasons that reflect Dolly Parton's appreciation for the Great Smoky Mountains.
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0: I just might
1: Bruno Mars. And hours before Bruno makes a surprise appearance on stage with Karol G during her headlining show on SoFi Stadium, they drop a music video for their collaboration, Still. Have you heard the song, Still, Karol G, Bruno Mars? It's very romantic. It's got a real sexy side to it, but it's also a little playful. And the video is mostly black and white and eventually cuts to their live debut of the song in front of like 50,000 fans. But it's really well done. If you haven't heard the song, haven't checked it out yet, Still, Karol G and Bruno Mars.
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9: Skies will stay clear tonight. Our low 71. Then tomorrow, sunny and hot, 96 with a southeast breeze 5 to 15 miles an hour. On Saturday, partly cloudy, isolated afternoon thunderstorms, high temp of 95. On Sunday, scattered thunderstorms and 91. On Monday, Labor Day, cloudy, thunderstorms, breezy 90. From the Storm Center, I'm Jay Trobeck.

0: Yvette Prince. Gloria Steinem passed away, age of 92. And the thing I always remember about her is that she went undercover as a Playboy bunny. After graduating college, she was looking for work, trying to start as a journalist in New York City, and couldn't break through until she went undercover as a Playboy bunny to expose what went on at the club. Published in 1963, I Was a Playboy Bunny was a game changer in so many ways. And for her, it said she also had a hard time getting work afterward. So if she thought about it, looking back, she might not have even written the story in the first place.
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0: Smooth criminal Michael Jackson. Have you tried Dolly Parton's five-layer casserole? I'll give you the recipe. Hi, it's Bill. If you haven't tried it, you got to. 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The ingredients are three large russet potatoes, a pound of ground beef, two onions, a can of diced tomatoes, and 1.5 green bell peppers. 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Now, of course, you can add salt and pepper to taste. What you want to do is you start off by preheating to 350 degrees, grease a 9x13-inch baking dish, and then start layering the potatoes and ground beef. On top of that, a layer of the onions, then it's the diced tomatoes, then the diced green peppers. Cover with aluminum foil, cook for 2 hours, and let cool before serving. It's that easy. Yeah, potatoes, ground beef, onions, tomatoes, green peppers, cover with aluminum foil, 2 hours, in the oven at 350. Okay, and the ingredients once again, three russet potatoes, as large as you can get them, 1 pound of ground beef that you brown and season to taste, two onions that you slice into rings, a can of diced tomatoes, 1.5 green bell peppers that you chop as well. It's just that easy.
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6: It's going to stay hot through Labor Day. Overnight tonight, clear sky, low 71. Tomorrow, sunny and 96. That's 16 degrees above average. A southeast breeze, 5 to 15 miles an hour. On Saturday, partly cloudy, isolated thunderstorms, high temp of 95. And on Sunday, scattered thunderstorms and 91. From the Storm Center, KELOLAND TV, I'm meteorologist Che Trowback.

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0: How will I know? Whitney Houston. You should be putting paper towels in your refrigerator. Oh, not the entire roll. I'll explain. Hi, it's Bill. The experts say we should be putting a layer of paper towels at the bottom of our crisper drawer to absorb moisture. Yeah, that's the word. Absorb. Yeah, much better that way. Anyway, see, your leafy vegetables, water kind of drips off of them after a while, and it gathers in the bottom of the crisper, and that's what makes those leafy vegetables look limp and just depressingly sad. Like, you pick it out and go, I don't want to eat that. No one else in the family's going to eat it either. Well, I feel you. So the experts say you put a layer of paper towels at the bottom of the crisper drawer, and then if you want to, even consider wrapping your leafy vegetables in just one layer of paper towels.
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9: Skies will stay clear tonight, our low 71, and then tomorrow sunny and hot, 96, with a southeast breeze 5 to 15 miles an hour. On Saturday, partly cloudy, isolated afternoon thunderstorms, high temp of 95. On Sunday, scattered thunderstorms and 91. On Monday, Labor Day, cloudy, thunderstorms, breezy 90. From the Storm Center, I'm Jay Trobeck.

0: September, Earth, Wind, and Fire. Can't help but dance that song. Oh, man. You know, Philip Bailey of Earth, Wind, and Fire originally didn't like that song at all. He didn't think it was clever, and he didn't understand the ba-de-ya part. And he said, oh, boy, was I wrong about that. Allie Willis, the Grammy-winning songwriter who collaborated with the band to create that song, said that was kind of her go-to phrase. She used ba-de-ya as a fill-in. But in this case, it just seemed to work. While other members of the band kept pushing for a lyrical change, the band just kind of settled on it and said it doesn't really matter what it means or what it's intended to do as long as it makes the song groove.
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In sync with Bye Bye Bye, but I'm just getting started. I'm John Laurenti. Hi, how are you? Welcome. You and I getting ready to head into a Friday of a long weekend. Yeah, it's Labor Day weekend. Hopefully you were smart enough that you took Friday off as well. Let's get to it with Shawn Mendes.

0: Taylor Swift with The Fate of Ophelia. If you haven't heard, feminist activist Gloria Steinem, one of the most influential voices of the modern women's rights movement, died Wednesday at the age of 92. A post on her Instagram page says she passed away peacefully at her home in New York City, surrounded by some of the many who loved her. No cause of death was provided. She rose to national prominence in the 1960s and 70s as a leading advocate for women's rights and reproductive freedom. She co-founded Ms. Magazine in 1972, creating a groundbreaking platform for feminist journalism and commentary. Despite often dismissing the idea of marriage, she got married in 2000 to lawyer and entrepreneur David Bale, the father of Christian Bale. Once again, Gloria Steinem was 92.
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10: It's going to be another sunny, hot day today. Our high 96, a southeast breeze 5 to 15 miles an hour. For Saturday, partly cloudy, 95 with a southeast wind. Could see some isolated afternoon thunderstorms. On Sunday, partly cloudy, scattered storms at 91. On Monday, Labor Day, cloudy, 40% chance of thunderstorms, a breezy high of 90. I'm Jay Trobeck.

0: Hey, if you haven't heard, September is now becoming the new January. Well, at least when it comes to self-improvement, there's lots of people out there treating this month as a fresh start and using the back-to-school energy to hit reset on their routines, goals, and mindsets. The idea is that September naturally feels like the beginning of a new chapter, making it a great time to declutter, revisit goals, establish healthier habits, and create a plan for the rest of the year. Have you done the September reset?
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0: Bruno Mars and Lady Gaga, Die With a Smile. He's going to be playing Gillette Stadium where the Patriots play this coming weekend, and I'm still waiting for a phone call from my brother. Maybe I'll be there.
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Aerosmith and I Don't Want to Miss a Thing. Guitarist for that band, Joe Perry, is currently on tour with the Hollywood Vampires. It's Alice Cooper and Johnny Depp. They're in Europe right now, but will be hitting America very, very soon. Luke Combs is on the way, but right now it's Olivia Dean with Man I Need.

0: Luke Combs and Fast Car. I'm John Laurenti. Have you been to any weddings this summer? Maybe you have a couple coming up this fall. Well, if you're going to a Gen Z wedding, micro weddings are having a moment with that generation. And the trend isn't just about romance and intimacy. A lot of younger couples are opting for weddings with 50 guests or fewer. And they cite benefits like less stress, a more personal atmosphere, and a chance to focus on the people who matter to them most, which is vitally important. But there's another big factor at play. Money. Instead of spending a fortune on a big wedding, a lot of couples would rather put that money down towards a home or savings or other long-term goals, which makes sense to me.
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0: We'll have another sunny, hot day today. Our high 96 with a southeast breeze. And on Saturday, not much different, 95. Now, skies on Saturday will be partly cloudy. Could see some isolated afternoon thunderstorms along with that heat. On Sunday, scattered thunderstorms at 91. Monday, Labor Day, mostly cloudy. Good chance of thunderstorms, a breezy high of 90. I'm Jay Trobeck.

0: Attention pet owners, do you talk to your dog or cat like they're a human member of the family? Well, that's perfectly normal. It's okay to do that. A lot of pet owners spend a good amount of their talking time chatting with their pets. And it's not just who's a good boy. People use nicknames, ask questions, give praise, and even share personal thoughts with their furry companions. And it's those interactions that actually help explain why pets seem to improve some people's well-being more than others, which makes sense. The key might not be simply owning a pet, but it's the bond that you build with them.
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0: Taylor Swift from Toy Story 5 with I Knew It, I Knew You. Stay right where you are. 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

Journey with Faithfully. Did you hear that they brought out a guy by the name of Hugo Valenti in Tokyo? He did some songs at a couple of shows. He's in a Journey tribute band in New Jersey. And a lot of people are speculating whether the current singer for Journey, who is pretty much done with the band, I mean, this is their last tour. There is speculation that maybe Neil Schon, the guitarist in Journey, will maybe have this Hugo Valenti go out on the road with him and call themselves some sort of Journey band. I mean, just if you're saying it's over, it's over.

0: Mars and I Just Might. If I may, I would like to talk to the men for just a second, but in the married men. And if you're a woman and you're married, well, maybe you will agree with me on this. But this is for the guys. These are some things that your wife wants but rarely asks for. Uninterrupted sleep and rest. Genuine compliments about more than their looks. Help without being asked. Time with their friends. And spontaneous romantic gestures. Try it.
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11: We'll have another sunny, hot day today. Our high 96 with a southeast breeze. And on Saturday, not much different, 95. Now, skies on Saturday will be partly cloudy. Could see some isolated afternoon thunderstorms along with that heat. On Sunday, scattered thunderstorms and 91. Monday, Labor Day, mostly cloudy. Good chance of thunderstorms, a breezy high of 90. I'm Jay Trobeck.

0: 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I'm John Laurenti, and if you're trying to give up smoking, you definitely want to hear this. It's been found that e-cigarettes help more people quit smoking than nicotine patches or gum.
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0: That's Hozier, of course, with Too Sweet. Stay right where you are. There's music coming your way next.
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orchestral maneuvers in the dark, or OMD. That's what the kids called them back in the 80s. Coming up, got another 80s track for you, but right now it's Huntrix with Golden.

0: Country Club. If you're traveling this Labor Day weekend, well, don't be surprised to see a sea of furry heads and long tongues hanging out windows. More than half of pet owners say traveling with a pet is better than traveling with a human, especially the mother-in-law. Not mine, though. I love mine. Guilt and worry drive that pattern. A little under half feel guilty about leaving a pet at home on a long holiday weekend. And another group of people worry about the pet's well-being the whole time that they're away.
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8: It's going to be another sunny, hot day today. Our high 96, a southeast breeze 5 to 15 miles an hour. For Saturday, partly cloudy, 95 with a southeast wind. Could see some isolated afternoon thunderstorms. On Sunday, partly cloudy, scattered storms at 91. On Monday, Labor Day, cloudy, 40% chance of thunderstorms, a breezy high of 90. I'm Jay Trobeck.

0: Lady Gaga and Bradley Cooper. Bradley Cooper is currently working on an Ocean's prequel where he is starring in it and directing it. Earlier this week, I don't know if you heard about this, thieves in Southern California made off with $70,000 worth of Pabst Blue Ribbon. Pabst announced yesterday that they're offering a $20,000 cash reward for information leading to the recovery of said stolen beer. Their CEO took to social media to demand the return of the shipment by September 9th. Well, what happens after September 9th? My guess is the beer is probably already gone, or they're going to have a really big party. But they're urging anyone with leads to contact their tip line. And if you have information, the email is hotline@pabst.com. If the beer turns up before September 9th, I'm smelling a marketing campaign.
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0: Alex Warren with Ordinary. If you're a football fan and sometimes get upset that you can't watch a game on Netflix because you don't have it, well, Netflix has worked out a deal with Everpass to distribute NFL games to commercial establishments, including bars and restaurants. That's a good thing. Everpass is the same company, by the way, that makes sure bars with DirecTV still get all the Sunday games. And the benefits of this deal kick in as early as next week for Netflix because they have a game from Australia between the 49ers and the Rams, as well as the league's first ever Thanksgiving Eve game, two games on Christmas, and a crucial Week 18 game with playoff implications. This is going to be rather interesting this season.
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12: Sioux Falls We'll have another sunny, hot day today. Our high 96 with a southeast breeze. And on Saturday, not much different, 95. Now, skies on Saturday will be partly cloudy. Could see some isolated afternoon thunderstorms along with that heat. On Sunday, scattered thunderstorms and 91. Monday, Labor Day, mostly cloudy. Good chance of thunderstorms, a breezy high up 90. I'm Jay Trowback.

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0: Sia and Unstoppable. That does it for me. I'm John Laurenti, just about to head out the door, but I'll be back with you all weekend long. It's a long weekend. I promise we'll have some fun, and I'll provide the soundtrack. As always, I'll leave you with this. The average person in America uses 141 rolls of toilet paper every year. It's a lot of time on the throne. Have yourself a very safe Labor Day weekend.
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0: Before you go, there's something I want you to have.
1: Oh, it's beautiful. But wait a minute, isn't this...
0: Yeah, yes it is.
1: But I thought the old lady dropped it into the ocean in the air.
0: Well, baby, I went down and got it.

Jonas Brothers and That Sucker. Hey there, this is MJ. Thanks for hanging out this morning. Appreciate you a whole bunch. Coming up next on the show, could you fake your own death and actually get away with it? You'd be surprised what people had to say, and we'll talk about it more together on your show in the next 10 minutes.

0: Bruno Mars and Grenade. So a new survey asked Americans a completely normal question. Maybe. Could you fake your own death and actually get away with it? And surprisingly, most people said absolutely not. Only a small group thought they could actually pull it off, and younger adults were way more confident about it than older people, which kind of makes sense, because when you're 22, you're thinking, psh, oh, that's easy. New identity, grow a beard and move to Brazil. 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
12: Another hot and humid day today. Our high temperature 96 in the Sioux Falls area with a northeast wind at 5 to 15. For tonight, partly cloudy, low 72. Hot and humid again tomorrow with our high 95. A couple of thunderstorms could start to pop up in the afternoon. More scattered thunderstorms late Saturday night. From the Storm Center at Kettleland TV, I'm meteorologist Brian Karstens.

0: Couple of trending stories this morning. We got some closure now on screen legend Tim Curry. Records confirmed that the actor died from artery disease with kidney cancer and previous strokes contributing to his passing. Meanwhile, Emmett Smith is being sued over claims that $2.5 million intended for renewable energy was actually diverted to cover previous losses, which kind of sounds like a Ponzi scheme to me. And if you're a Zodiac person, then Taurus, go all in on that goal today. If you're a Libra, then stop censoring yourself and get creative. And Pisces, trust your gut, especially with someone you love.
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0: The cast of Dancing with the Stars has been revealed, and as usual, you could see much bigger stars by punching yourself in the face.
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It's funny how songs create certain memories. I remember being in a nightclub, New Year's Eve, going from 98 into 99, and the DJ playing that song at midnight. Good memories. There's Prince, 1999. Hey there, this is MJ. Thanks for hanging out today. Coming up next, apparently we're a little fuzzy on what Labor Day actually is. And we'll talk about it together coming up on your show in the next 10 minutes.

0: Olivia Dean and Man I Need. So apparently some Americans are a little fuzzy on what Labor Day actually is. A recent survey found plenty of people didn't even know when we celebrated it. Like, it's the first Monday in September. 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
8: Another hot and humid day today. Our high temperature 96 degrees in the Sioux Falls area. Northeast wind at 5 to 15. For tonight, low temperature 72. Tomorrow, you guessed it, more heat and humidity, high 95. Some scattered thunderstorms are possible, though, later in the afternoon and into Saturday night. From the Storm Center at Kelloland TV, I'm meteorologist Brian Karstens.

0: So after the passing of celebrities like Dolly Parton and Tim Curry, it's good to see that Lionel Richie is now home. After spending a few days in intensive medical care in St. Louis, he was hospitalised for cardiac monitoring and precautionary testing, but thankfully he's stable and now he's recovering in LA. Zodiac-wise today, if you're an Aries, slow down and listen before reacting. If you're a Virgo, then stop carrying everyone else's workload. And if you're an Aquarius, trust that weird idea.
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0: In case you didn't know, it is actually bowling day today. 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

The song that catapulted that Scottish band into superstardom, they're Simple Minds, and Don't You Forget About Me. Hey there, this is MJ. Coming up next, Americans were asked a completely normal question, and surprisingly, most people actually said no. I'll tell you more on your show coming up in the next 10 minutes.

0: There's Rima and Selena Gomez and Calm Down. So a new survey asked Americans a completely normal question. Could you fake your own death and actually get away with it? Well, surprisingly, most of us said no. I said no. What about you? But when you're 22, you're thinking, oh, that's easy. New identity, grow a beard, move to somewhere fancy. 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
8: Another hot and humid day today. Our high temperature 96 in the Sioux Falls area with a northeast wind at 5 to 15. For tonight, partly cloudy, low 72. Hot and humid again tomorrow with our high 95. A couple of thunderstorms could start to pop up in the afternoon. More scattered thunderstorms late Saturday night. From the Storm Center at Kettleland TV, I'm meteorologist Brian Karstens.

0: So we now know the cause of death for screen legend Tim Curry. He passed away from artery disease, kidney cancer, and previous strokes contributing. Emmett Smith is being sued over claims that $2.5 million intended for renewable energy was diverted to cover previous losses. And Zodiacs today, if you're a Taurus, then go all in on that goal today. Libra, stop censoring yourself. And if you're a Pisces, trust your gut, especially with someone you love.
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0: I've got.
1: Benson Boone and Beautiful Things. So in case you missed it, the cast of Dancing with the Stars has been revealed. And as usual, you can pretty much see bigger stars by punching yourself in the face.
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Rick Springfield's and Jesse's Girl. Hey there, this is MJ. Coming up next on your show, apparently there's a whole bunch of Americans that are kind of fuzzy on what Labor Day actually is. And we'll talk about it together coming up in the next 10 minutes.

0: Huntrix and EJ, and that's golden. So apparently, some of us are a little fuzzy on what Labor Day actually is. A recent survey found plenty of people didn't even know when we celebrate it. Like, it's the first Monday in September. Like, we've been doing this thing for more than a century. Now, the answers about why we celebrate were even better. Some thought it marked the beginning of fall. Others suggest it was the signing of the Constitution or the end of World War II. Lots of people, though, did agree on one thing regarding this whole survey, though, is they love the idea of a three-day holiday weekend. Not sure about you, but absolutely so. Whether you get pulled over or get into a crash, drinking and driving will change your whole world. 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
14: Another hot and humid day today. Our high temperature 96 degrees in the Sioux Falls area. Northeast wind at 5 to 15. For tonight, low temperature 72. Tomorrow, you guessed it, more heat and humidity, high 95. Some scattered thunderstorms are possible, though, later in the afternoon and into Saturday night. From the Storm Center at Kibbeland TV, I'm meteorologist Brian Karstens.

0: REM and losing my religion. Hey there, this is MJ. Couple of trending stories. Good to see that Lionel Richie is now home after spending some days in intensive medical care in St. Louis. He was hospitalized for cardiac monitoring and precautionary testing, but thankfully he's stable and he's now recovering in his home in LA. And Denise Richards' estranged husband, Aaron Pfeiffer's, claims she owes him more than $23,000 in court-ordered spousal support. He said the financial fallout led to an eviction, a disconnected phone, and his car being repossessed. Zodiac-wise, if you're an Aries, slow down and listen before reacting today. If you're a Virgo, then today is the day to stop carrying everyone else's workload. And if you're an Aquarius, trust that weird idea, because it may be the best one that you've had in quite some time.
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You've been waiting to start this Labor Day weekend. So happy, right? You might be hitting the road today. Just watch out for the other guy as everyone's trying to get out of town to enjoy a three-day weekend. Right now, music from Alex Warren and Ordinary.

0: Love that one. That is the band Train and Drops of Jupiter. And what are you doing this Labor Day weekend? I can tell you a lot of people will be shopping this weekend because a lot of discounts are happening and a lot of deals. You will spend an average of over $300 on something this Labor Day weekend. A lot of that will be televisions. Think about that. We've got college football kicking off this weekend too. So it is that time of year. I'm Andrea Jackson. 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
8: Another hot and humid day today. Our high temperature 96 in the Sioux Falls area with a northeast wind at 5 to 15. For tonight, partly cloudy, low 72. Hot and humid again tomorrow with our high 95. A couple of thunderstorms could start to pop up in the afternoon. More scattered thunderstorms late Saturday night. From the Storm Center at Kettleland TV, I'm meteorologist Brian Karstens.

0: That is music from Britney Spears and Toxic. Did you know that Labor Day weekend this weekend is actually a very popular weekend for weddings? You might see some wedding dresses floating around wherever you go, people taking pictures. And one of the biggest reasons is it's a free 3-day weekend, right, for those that will be coming in for the wedding. Makes it a little easier on them.
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She struggles with anxiety, and one of the ways that she handles that is writing great songs. And this should encourage you as well. This is You Say. Check it out.

0: Definitely one of her biggest hits to date. That is Taylor Swift, The Fate of Ophelia, and her now husband, Travis Kelce, talking about the wedding and just making the comment that the only thing that he wishes would have happened more was just more time. He didn't want the evening to end because the wedding was so much fun. I just love hearing that. Definitely glowing newlyweds. I'm Andrea Jackson. 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
12: Sioux Falls weather.
13: Another hot and humid day today. Our high temperature 96 degrees in the Sioux Falls area. Northeast wind at 5 to 15. For tonight, low temperature 72. Tomorrow, you guessed it, more heat and humidity, high 95. Some scattered thunderstorms are possible, though, later in the afternoon and into Saturday night. From the Storm Center at Kettleland TV, I'm meteorologist Brian Karstens.

0: great music from Shakira, Whenever, Wherever. And listen, Labor Day weekend, college football gets back underway this weekend. So we're pretty excited about that. We are kind of a football family. We love getting together and watching NFL and college. So we do love this time of year.
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0: Now, well, music from Phil Collins in the air tonight. Hi there, I'm Andrea Jackson. I've got the latest in tech trends. Elon Musk sent dozens of self-driving cyber cabs without steering wheels or brake pedals onto the streets of Austin yesterday, betting that Americans will overcome their fears of rides with no control and hop inside. How do you feel about that? These pictures were really fun to look at. Now, these cyber cabs are gold in color with gold wheels, and they kind of look like a cab, but some people hopped right in. This is technology moving forward. That is the latest in tech trends. We will have more on Monday. This fall, Kohl's has denim for every style, every fit, and every family, but mostly for you. 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
12: Another hot and humid day today. Our high temperature 96 in the Sioux Falls area with a northeast wind at 5 to 15. For tonight, partly cloudy, low 72. Hot and humid again tomorrow with our high 95. A couple of thunderstorms could start to pop up in the afternoon. More scattered thunderstorms late Saturday night. From the Storm Center at Kettleland TV, I'm meteorologist Brian Karstens.

0: It gotta be. That is Desiree. And get this, this Labor Day weekend, don't be surprised if you see some pets hanging their heads out the windows, those puppies, those Labrador retrievers, those poodles, as people are taking off for the weekend. But most people say that they would rather travel with their pets than anyone else. Is that interesting? Well, because the pets don't complain about the car ride, right? But they are like part of the family. It's going to be a fun Labor Day weekend.
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0: some fun music from Bruno Mars, I Just Might. And that is some fun music that you just want to sing along with. Bruno expanding his tour, the Romantic Tour, into Asia next year, Australia and New Zealand. Oh, yeah. It's a great excuse to have a girls' trip to Singapore, right? He is great in concert, and I'm glad the concert is doing so well, the tour. I'm Andrea Jackson. The NFL is back. 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
8: Sunny, hot, and humid for today. A high temperature of 96. We'll have a light northeast wind, 5 to 15 miles per hour. Partly cloudy this evening and tonight. 72 are low. Light winds continue. Another hot and humid day for tomorrow. High temperature at 95. Watching for the isolated shower and thunderstorm during the afternoon. From the Storm Center, I'm meteorologist Scott Munt.

0: That is music from Maroon 5, Moves Like Jagger. Listen, wives have secret wishes. If you're married, do you know that your wife wants some uninterrupted sleep and rest? That's a good one. Maybe she does tell you that. Time with her friends and spontaneous romantic gestures. So there you go. You can focus on that this Labor Day weekend.
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0: There's a Grammy Award-winning song. That is Miley Cyrus and Flowers. That is a fun one. Keep it right here for your Labor Day weekend. You might be hitting the road today. It's going to get a little crowded on the roadways as everybody's taking advantage of this three-day weekend. We've got some Taylor Swift and George Michael coming up.
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0: good, Elton John and Dua Lipa on that one. That is Cold Heart, a great, great remix. What are you spending on this Labor Day weekend? You'll spend an average of over $341 because all of the sales that are going on. Of course, a lot of those are on televisions because it's football season, right? You want to get ready for that too. So enjoy those markdowns. I'm Andrea Jackson, Progressive Insurance. 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
7: Plenty of sunshine today, plenty of heat and humidity. Well, the high temperature of 96, light northeast winds 5 to 15 miles per hour. Partly cloudy this evening and tonight, 72 are low. Another hot and humid day for tomorrow, high of 95. We'll watch for scattered showers and thunderstorms during the afternoon and evening. From the Kettle Land Live Doppler Storm Center, I'm Scott Barnes.

0: so much fun to sing along with, and I feel like that I sound much better singing by myself. Do you ever feel that way? Well, maybe you're headed somewhere for Labor Day weekend. You're singing in the car. 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You are sounding good, my friend. Keep it right here. I've got Ed Sheeran coming up.
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0: good. That is music from Olivia Dean. So easy to fall in love. We are playing some great music for your Labor Day weekend. Coming up, Shania Twain, Matchbox 20, and REO Speedwagon.
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0: 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Ordinary. That's Alex Warren. I'm Andy Harris. 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
5: Sunny, hot, and humid for today. A high temperature of 96. We'll have a light northeast wind, 5 to 15 miles per hour. Partly cloudy this evening and tonight. 72 are low. Light winds continue. Another hot and humid day for tomorrow. High temperature at 95. Watching for the isolated shower and thunderstorm during the afternoon. From the Storm Center, I'm meteorologist Scott Munt.

0: 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I'm Andy Harris. 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Canaries versus the Lincoln Salt Dogs. 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

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Yeah. Here's James Arthur, Say You Won't Let Go.

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0: 95.7 Kello FM, Big Girls Don't Cry. That was Fergie. I'm Andy Harris. 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
3: Plenty of sunshine today, plenty of heat and humidity. Well, the high temperature of 96, light northeast winds 5 to 15 miles per hour. Partly cloudy this evening and tonight, 72 are low. Another hot and humid day for tomorrow, high of 95. We'll watch for scattered showers and thunderstorms during the afternoon and evening. From the Kelloland Live Doppler Storm Center, I'm Scott Monson.

0: 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I'm Andy Harris. 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

0: 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I'm Andy Harris. Well, USD football. Last weekend, the opener saw the Coyotes beat Central Connecticut State. Handily, too. So they're 1-0. They'll try to make it 2 in a row at Northern Colorado tomorrow. 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Peter Cetera is on the way. 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

the warm weather is going to continue for this evening, with our lows for tonight staying well above average for this time of year, near 72 degrees. Our skies will be partly cloudy, and the chance for showers and thunderstorms is going to increase heading into tomorrow morning. It will be another hot day with highs near 93. From the Killaland Live Doppler HD Storm Center, I'm meteorologist Jalen Borson.

0: 95.7 Kello FM. That was George Michael. I'm Andy Harris. Baseball at the Birdcage tonight. The Canaries on Friday fireworks night against the Lincoln Salt Dogs. 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

0: 95.7 Kello FM, Sam Smith and Normani. That's Dancing with a Stranger. I'm Andy Harris. How are you, Sioux Falls? 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
7: It is going to be a quiet evening as skies become partly cloudy throughout the overnight hours. Our lows will be mild near 72 degrees with east winds at 5 to 10 miles per hour. By tomorrow morning, showers and thunderstorms will be likely and temperatures are going to warm to a high of 93. From the Kelloland Live Doppler HD Storm Center, I'm meteorologist Jalen Borisson.

0: 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That was Michael Jackson. I'm Andy Harris. 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

had as fun, and we are young. I'm Carl Southcott. Maybe you don't know this. I didn't know this. In Nepal, rubbing yogurt on your forehead on your birthday, it's said to bring good luck. Yes, spread the word. It's Rihanna, and We Found Love.

0: Academy Award-winning song from K-pop Demon Hunters, that is Hunter X and Golden. If moms with little kids had just one extra hour in the day, here's what they say they would do with that. Nearly a third of mothers say that they would spend that extra hour with their children. Under a third would like to use that as personal time, with 15% they say they would like to sleep. Only 10% of moms would spend that extra hour with their mate. The 2026 NFL season is almost here. 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
2: Listen up, people. 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Oh, wait, I forgot this offer's in the Wendy's app. Well, never mind, $2 bill. 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
4: It's Riley Green, and I'm here with Boot Barn.
5: When I was growing up in Alabama, we didn't have cowboys. Just small tracts of land, no big open fields. And to me, a cowboy was somebody that was tough, that wasn't scared to work. My dad was kind of a cowboy in my eyes. You know, he built houses his whole life. You have to have a pretty good work ethic to get up every morning and go do construction work in a hot sun in Alabama. And that was our version of a cowboy where I grew up.
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6: The warm weather is going to continue for this evening, with our lows for tonight staying well above average for this time of year, near 72 degrees. Our skies will be partly cloudy, and the chance for showers and thunderstorms is going to increase heading into tomorrow morning. It will be another hot day with highs near 93. From the Killoland Live Doppler HD Storm Center, I'm meteorologist Jalen Borson.

0: is Moody, that one from Alana Miles, and a not-so-thinly-veiled tribute to Elvis Presley himself, that is Black Velvet. Though times have changed, most people still find dating traditions romantic. Nearly everyone thinks holding a door open on a date is romantic. Most all feel that public displays of affection are romantic, and more than 8 in 10 of us think that paying for your date is romantic.
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